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I'm Mike Walker. This lady used to be the number one selling female artist on planet Earth today. She's a grandma living in a small apartment in Sydney, Australia. 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

0: Saving the 70s with Mike Walker. I have always been a fan of confessional songwriting. In other words, the songwriter tells of his or her real life experiences rather than just stories that they make up in their head. Phoebe Snow was never shy about admitting that Poetry Man told the real life story of her illicit affair with a married man. And I am sure there also are some confessional aspects to the following work of art.
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0: the rivers run still, and the four winds we know blow away.
1: Oh, that's so sad. Daisy and Day, Judge Strunk, I'm saving the 70s. How about some hot chocolate?

Segment from the 70s with Mike Walker, one of my favorites by Herb Alpert that's called Rise. Of course, he also did a sequel to it called Shine. Well, maybe not. Before that, Hot Chocolate, Everyone's a Wiener, If Only We Had Some Buns. And of course, we started out with Daisy a Day from Judd Strunk. Don't go away. There's more Saving the 70s in just a moment.

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1: Carver sends Mondale abroad. Now stay tuned for a whole slew of commercials, most of which would insult the intelligence of the average six-year-old. This is Les Nessman saying good day, and may the good news be yours.
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They required periodic tuning, just like a piano. But man, could you get some funky sounds out of those things. Especially if you happen to be Stevie Wonder, one of the greatest keyboard players ever. Boogie on, Reggae Woman on Saving the 70s with Mike Walker. Here's Frankie.

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empty sound, deserted town, beneath the silvery feather down of morning's waking breath. Forgotten tunes and silver spoons, ghost of deeply shadowed gloom, and die a silent death. 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It's just 3 o'clock, Flamingo Street. Big band show an hour ago, I saw the laughing doorman show the stairway to the crowd. Yellow girl, hair on curl, swaying in a rhythmic whirl to the music playing loud. Closed light shines bright, pierces through the yielding night and hides the shadows deep.

shaking brain. 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
2: 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At the sound of the tone, leave a message. 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
3: 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That mean machine with those double-dealing do-batters, Dick Dastardly and his sidekick, Muttley.
2: 1968.
4: When the decisions of one man can affect the future of your family for generations to come, what kind of a man do you want making those decisions? Think about it. 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Nixon's the one.
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0: 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I'm the new guy on the time capsule team here at eCower Gold. 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
1: And now, the greatest memories of all time with Paul Graham. The greatest.

Hello, welcome in again to another show. Featuring on today's show, I can tell you, we have the Four Seasons, Freddie and the Dreamers. It's been a long time since we had any Freddie and the Dreamers on the show. I've got some today. And the Friends of Distinction, too. I don't know if you remember them. One Hit Wonders, Mick Trine and the Detroit Wheels, too. And the Moody Blues, I see. And, of course, not forgetting the Beatles coming up a little bit later on. Right now, though, we're going to get things kicking off with the iCats. I'm going to thank you.

Yes, André Brassois. And the Big Fat Spiritual. As a name of that one for you. Yes, indeed. 1967 for André from Belgium. Very nice, too. The iCats got things going for us. I'm So Thankful from 1965 on the Polydor label. Yes, indeed. Very nice. Thank you. And, of course, Frank Jacksfield Orchestra from 1966 on Route 66. Yes. Very popular orchestra. Frank Jacksfield and the boys. That got things going on today's show. Not bad, really.

go, the Friends of Distinction, Grazing in the Grass. Well, a leisurely afternoon, no doubt. 1969 there for them, as was Sly and the Family Stone. You got to thank you for letting me be myself again. Yeah, good to hear that one there from Sly and the Family Stone. Not one of the biggest hits, of course, but a good song from Sly. Worth hearing again.

0: Fleetwood Mac there back in 1968 and their debut hit there. That's the album version, the album track version of Black Magic Woman done by Santana 2. We're back in a moment though with the Walker Brothers. Soundtrack of
1: 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EKR Gold, the home of the greatest memories. 1968.

right, so Matt Monroe on that clear day. 1969 for Matt there, and also the Walker Brothers there from 1967. It's time for the archive commercial and a bit from the Beatles.

Great harmonisation there of the Fab Four, don't you think? This Boy, 1963, and Lucy in the Sky, of course, 1967, from Sgt. Pepper. What a contrast in sound from 63 to 67. More on the next show from the Fab Four, as always. Oh, yes.

That great voice of Frankie Valli, of course. If I try to sing like that, I put myself in hospital, I think. Four Seasons of Got You Under My Skin. 1966 out for the boys. We're back in a moment, though, with the new formula. Soundtrack.

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Yes, 1963. That was Freddie and the Dreamers. You gotta make a fool of somebody. The Milkman from Manchester. He became very famous.

Ride on the Detroit Wheels, and Jenny Take a Ride, and a CC Ride, a double whammy smash, that one, 1966. That's your lot on today's show. We're going to wrap things up with the Outer Limits. See you on the next one. 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Just one more chance, please.

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5: 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Alice Cooper, Three Dog Night, Cat Stevens, Wilson Pickett, Harry Chapin, Tommy James and the Shondells, Blue Oyster Cult, Zager and Evans, Hot Chocolate, Creedence Clearwater Revival, James Taylor.
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2: 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At the sound of the tone, leave a message. But watch out. Last clown who did that got caught in the machine and beeped himself to death. Ah, all over the yard. Ah, it was horrible. Ah.

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6: 1961.

Great to have you along today on the Time Capsule. Our destination is the early 60s today, and I'm Bob McLeod. It's the turn of 1961 today on the Time Capsule. We cover the early 60s right through to the mid-80s, so this is one of the early years. It's the rock and roll era and a time when the Cold War was at its height with tension between the USSR and the United States at an all-time high. Let's check out a couple of the news stories from this Time Capsule year. The United Kingdom applies for membership of the European Economic Community. And writer Ernest Hemingway commits suicide at his home in Ketchum, Idaho. Back to the music now and some more of those great hits playing on the jukeboxes in 1961.

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A multiplication, that's the name of the game. In every generation, you know to play the same. Yeah, it's multiplication.

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1: It's been my experience in comedy that most good comedy comes out of your own personal experiences. So I had been watching Bus Driver since I was like 5 or 6 years old, and became convinced very early there must be a school that all bus drivers attend because they couldn't innately know these things that they're able to do. So I'd like to take you now to that school, and as we enter the course, we find the instructor talking to the student bus drivers. So what we're going to do, we're going to take one of the students, Johnson, yeah, you want to get in the bus, and Miss Selkirk, yeah, you want to get back to your marks, and we're going to present you with situations you'll very often encounter on your buses. All right, Johnson, yeah, you pull your bus in. All right, discharge your passengers. Now, out of the rearview mirror, you'll notice this old woman running for the bus. Yeah, you want to start running, Mrs. Selkirk? let's see how Johnson handles this. You're pulling out much too fast, Johnson. Hold it. Yeah, she gave up halfway up in the block that time. Yeah. No, what you want to do is just kind of gradually ease out, you know, and you're kind of always holding out the hope they can catch up with the bus, you know what I mean? These older women, they'll run at three-quarter speed, and then they'll put on a final burst and catch up with the bus. So, yeah, you want to get back to your marks, Mrs. Selkirk? Okay, same situation. You pull in, discharge your passengers. All right, you want to start running, Mrs. Selkirk? Let's see how Graham handles this. Did you see how he slammed the door right in her face that time? That's called your perfect pull-out.

Dateline 1961 Bob McLeod reporting, among the big news stories this year. In Washington, U.S. President Eisenhower announces that the U.S. is to cut off relations with Fidel Castro's Cuba, and British comedy actor George Formby dies. Those were just some of the big news stories of 1961. In the meantime, the music charts were packed with hits like this.

and how puny we often seem in trying to solve our own difficulties. Thousands of builders went on strike over a tea break. The year seemed to be a succession of strikes, most of them more serious than this. The teachers admittedly agitated with some good reason, demonstrating outside NUT headquarters. They maintained that they had a raw deal over the pay fall. Fortunately, no strike.

0: EKR Gold, the home of the memories. 1968. In their first appearance at the Hollywood Bowl, KHJ proudly presents The Doors. 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
3: 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That mean machine with those double-dealing do-batters, Dick Dastardly and his sidekick, Muttley.
2: 1968.
4: When the decisions of one man can affect the future of your family for generations to come, what kind of a man do you want making those decisions? 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Nixon's the one.
2: EKR Gold. Traveling back in time.
0: Time capsule.
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10: 1961.

all day long, always right, never wrong. 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This is it, ring the bell, I'm gonna fight the final round, 'cause this is it.

0: 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This is it. This is it.
1: 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The Time Capsule. 1961.
2: Hi. Have you ever been on a cross-country fun chase, stalking He-Man who want to stay Free-Man? Well, Debbie Reynolds has. Come along with her on this glee-for-all, free-for-all, as a girl who knows all the ropes tries her best to tie the knot.
3: Because I'm what I am, and you're what you are. There are other reasons. Two very important ones.
4: More important than us?
2: You see, Debbie's looking for a man her kids can call father. It's the wackiest manhunt any girl ever lived through. And you'll discover why love is lovelier and fun is funnier the second time around.

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We're on a journey through the great songs and the big news stories of 1961. I'm Bob McLeod. Let's check out some of the big news stories this year. Fidel Castro announces that the U.S.-supported Bay of Pigs invasion has been defeated, and Judy Garland performs in a legendary comeback concert at Carnegie Hall in New York City. That pile of great songs from 1961 is waiting for us, so let's get right back to it.

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0: Sorry, Mrs. Peel.
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1: Yes, it's The Revival Show. Great to have your company for today. My name's Kenny Tosh. What's yours? Our weekly walk through my record collection. My little hits and gems from the 60s and the 70s. Bit of Motown kicking us off for this edition of The Revival Show. Was indeed Levi Stubbs along with the Four Tops. A version still around to this day. And Standing in the Shadows of Love. So, if you're ready, here's the oldies.

Apparently, she actually hated the nickname Mama Cass. Cass Elliot, as we knew her better from what it is. Well, I suppose, really, she was tagged with the Mamas and Papas for quite a few years. And the tune called It's Getting Better. Here's one of the greats from the 1970s. Never actually got to see these guys in concert, which was a bit disappointing. Errol Brown, Hot Chocolate, Love is Life.

But the tune that started life as a television commercial for jeans. I don't actually know if Brutus jeans are actually still on the go these days. Anyway, Lord David Dundas. Just notice a new compilation of David songs are doing the rounds on the supermarket shelves at the moment. So keep an eye out for that. Contains the other hit that David had, which was called Another Funny Honeymoon. There's one worth noting, perhaps on a future revival show. David Dundas and a tune called Jeans On. One from the Summer of Love in 1967. These are the Young Rascals.

Yeah, the offshore stations are playing that very heavily back in the 1960s. The Young Rascals, great tune, and it's one which is called Groovin'. These are the Supremes. Come See About Me.

I just noticed a new compilation, which is doing the rounds at the moment. Quite a few supermarket shelves, I hasten to add. It's called Motown Hits of the 60s. That's one of them from the Supremes, of course. And Come See About Me, under the watchful eye of Van McCoy. These guys had loads of hits. And in fact, I believe there's a version of the Stylistics are still around today. One of their hits of the 1970s is a great number, which is called 16 Bars.

One of their 70s hits, I Always Liked Rock and Roll Baby, which I have played for you previously on the Revival Show. I would actually love to hear that tune, you know, instrumental version. Perhaps there are some kind of AI that can remove vocals so you can hear just the backing track. Just one thing I would like. Great one from the Stylistics on a tune called 16 Bars.

It must be a coincidence, as the man once said. I was just chatting a few weeks ago and said there's no television channel that's actually shown any of the old Monkees television series. Lo and behold, there is a channel which is called Rewind. I believe I've now started to show the complete Monkees series. So if you're a fan of Monkees and 60s tunes and utter mayhem, of course, in the television series, watch out for that. The Monkees are the last train to Clarksville.

enjoying some time in the Isle of Man. It's The Who and Happy Jack. Quick reminder, if you want to get in touch with me and lead the programme, check out my website, which is revivalshow.co.uk. 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That's revivalshow.co.uk.

Johnny did cover a couple of oldies throughout the 60s and 70s. And, of course, a massive hit for Sam Cooke a few years earlier. That's Johnny Nash and a tune called Cupid. Just looking down the list of your favourite instrumental introductions of all time, this one makes it into the top 10 from Edison Lighthouse.

0: Hey, Tommy, what's the matter? You look down.
1: Man, I'm most disturbed.
0: Why?
1: It's my girl.
0: What do you mean?
1: She's involved with another guy.
0: Another guy?
1: An international personality.
2: Wow!

0: That's right, Tommy. She'll get over it.
1: Hey, but did you see that girl in his last picture?
2: You mean the pilot?
1: Yeah, what was her name?
0: I don't know.
3: My old mate Davy Don used that end piece as a jingle for many's a day. The Detergents, who had another hit in the States, which was called Leader of the Laundromat. Yes, but you can guess it was a parody of Leader of the Pack. That's indeed the Pirates played very heavily back in the 1960s. Detergents, I don't know, is what they say.
4: We're gonna

From the very first LP, of course, The Governors, and Please Please Me. Standing in a record shop, oh, decisions, decisions. Do I buy a mono copy of the album or a stereo copy of the album? I plumped for the stereo. Apparently the mono version of Please Please Me is worth a few bob these days, if it's in half-decent nick. There we go. Beatles and Please Please Me. Here's Simon Dupree and The Big Sound, and a tune which is called Kites.

0: Great tune from the late great Marianne Faithfull. That's some sound advice. That's Come and Stay With Me. That's the first hour complete. Don't go away. More classic hits on the Revival Show on the way.
1: We like the music. We like

And great to have you back right here on the Revival Show. My name's Kenny Tosh. What's yours? A walk through my record collection of two great decades, the 1960s and 70s. My original copy, in fact, is on Major Minor Records back in the 1960s. Tommy James and the Shondells and the tune called Moni Moni. A one-hit wonder for these ladies back in the 60s. I wonder if you can remember this hit from a bunch of girls called the Paper Dolls.

think the hit actually was bigger in the Netherlands rather than this part of the world. The Paper Dolls, and a tune called Something Here in My Heart. There's some black and white footage around, apparently, of the ladies performing that. I think it's on Dutch television. Anyway, this one did a bit better in the charts, from David Essex.

The late, great Steve Harley and Cogni Rebel. You know, when you see artists actually covering Beatles tunes, you go, ooh, okay. But putting that on the turntable back in the 1970s, I think the guys did a wonderful job. It is Here Comes the Sun. Well, here comes a piece of Motown from the Marvelettes.

Frankie Valli and the Four Seasons, and the one called Big Girls Don't Cry. I was just actually flicking around some movie channels the other evening, just happened to catch the movie about the guy's life story, and very good it is as well, can recommend it. It was called The Jersey Boys, indeed, which was taken from the stage musical. Talking of classics, this one from the 1970s, Jeff Lynne and the ELO on the Revival Show.

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1: Oh. Alice Cooper, Three Dog Night, Cat Stevens, Wilson Pickett, Carrie Chapin, Tommy James and the Shondells, Blue Oyster Cult, Zager and Evans, Hot Chocolate, Creedence Clearwater Revival, James Taylor.
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4: Hi, this is Stephen Still.
0: It's you, the music, and EKR Gold, where we have the biggest box of oldies around.

Well, I will put my hands up and say they are one of my favourite bands. Wonderful stuff from the Four Moods of Music. Wonderful sound of the Moody Blues. And that's right by Seesaw. Let's go back to the Summer of Love back in 1967. Here's an invitation coming from the Flower Pop Men, who say, let's go to San Francisco. Sounds like a wonderful idea to me.

0: I have played the full version for you previously on a revival show, which lasts for about 5.5 minutes. Back in the 60s, it was part one, and part two was on the B-side, but they've actually put a complete version on a compilation CD I have of the 1960s. The Flower Pot Men, who say, "Let's go to San Francisco." Oh, look, it's Dean Friedman. Hi, Dean.
1: Hey, folks, this is Dean Friedman, and you can thank your lucky stars. You've got Kenny Tosh,

Oh yes, it was a Bobby Day hit back in the 1950s. I can still see little Michael Jackson bouncing around the stage on his tank top, which was brightly coloured and looks like a Walls Family brick of ice cream. There we go, great one. Rockin' Robin and Michael Jackson. Here's a great bit of soul, the late great Edwin Starr.

This is your offstage announcer, Gary Owens, with Kenny Tosh on The Revival Show. I'll spell it for you. ITFORYOU. Thank you.

Bob Dylan and Positively Fourth Street. You may recall David's other hits, which I have played for you on the Revival show, which indeed is Death of Pearly Spencer. A decade later, David came back with this one, By the Lights of Sirion.

0: That was a one-hit wonder back in the 1960s from a group called The Warm Sounds. Don't really know much about them, except that was their only hit, and a tune called Birds and Bees.
1: Well, dear listener, that's about it for today. So before I fall down the little hole in the middle, I'll just remind you, The Revival Show is compiled, produced, and presented by Kenny Tosh, and without the aid of a safety net. Until next time, I'm Gary Owen saying hello.
0: Hello. You don't sound extremely well. Gary, I say my thanks to you every week. Hey, friends and neighbours, look at that. I'm afraid Clock on the Wall says that's all. Father Time has once again deducted 120 minutes.

0: Tiger Girls? Yes, contact details. If you would like to get in touch and request a tune from the 60s or 70s, it's actually on my website, which is revivalshow.co.uk. As I say, you can actually find some great offshore memories for you there as well. My name's Kenny Tosh. What's yours? Have a good week. Till next week.
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Working on a nightmare. 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
1: Thank you, man.
2: Hey, Tim, this is from Barbara.
3: Oh, what is she talking about, man?
2: She says she still loves me. She can't do without me. And she'll be here tomorrow.
3: What? I thought you had settled all of that, man.
2: Hey, man, see, you just don't understand. I never stopped loving her. I just wasn't ready to accept the love she was willing to give. But if she still loves me, there's nothing in the world that can keep us from making it this time.

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We are in 1975 on the time capsule, the year that the biggest selling films included. Dog Day Afternoon, Jaws, One Flew Over the Cuckoo's Nest, and The Return of the Pink Panther. This is Richie Stevens, and it's my turn to sit in on this edition of the time capsule. By 1975, the compact cassette had arrived and was taking off in a big way. The Walkman had yet to arrive and make things really portable, but the reel-to-reel tape machine was now yesterday's technology in the home. I guess you just may have had this somewhere, on one of your compact cassettes in our featured year of 1975.

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1: News on the hour from American Information Radio. This is George Engel, and at this hour, the verdict is in the Watergate cover-up trial. All interested parties have been called into the courtroom in Washington. The doors have been locked. ABC's David Garcia is in the courtroom. He will have a report as soon as the jury completes the delivery of the verdict and the court is reopened. The jury deliberated a total of 15 hours and 20 minutes over a three-day period.

It doesn't matter what time of year it is, twice a day, every single day, it's Time Capsule time. If you are listening into the Time Capsule on your smart speaker today, well, congratulations, we have come a very long way from the transistor radio, haven't we? Welcome to this Time Capsule marked 1975. It's Richie Stevens for this episode. And new this year were the Rubik's Cube, the first digital camera, Pet Rocks, the Sony Betamax, and the JVC VHS videotape systems, and the first disposable razor. Let's dip back into our collection of music from 1975 and play you another track that you may have heard in your shiny new Vauxhall Viva in 1975.

0: 1969. KR Gold remembers.
1: The time capsule, the hits, the memories, and the news from 1975.

0: Welcome to Yesterday. Here on the Time Capsule, the year is 1975.
1: Manuel, there is too much butter on those trays. There is too much butter on those trays.
2: No, no, no, senor. What? Not on those trays. No, sir. Uno, dos, tres.
1: No. I'm mucho burro ali.
2: Okay?
1: I'm mucho burro ali.
2: What?
3: What?
1: There.
3: What?
2: Okay.
4: Hello, 40 tears.
3: What are you talking about, you silly little man?
4: What?
2: I know nothing.
3: Okay, what?
2: There.
1: What?
3: What?
5: Flying tart.
1: See?
3: What?
2: Okay.
1: I am from Barcelona.

Well, I've just lifted the top off the time capsule canister for the year of 1975. It was the year that oil prices went over $13 per barrel for the first time. The USSR and the USA carry out an Apollo and Soyuz joint space mission, and the first ever strike by doctors in the USA causes hospitals to reduce services. Thanks for joining me today. I'm Richie Stevens, and I hope you are enjoying this look back at 1975. The hour is ticking by, so let's get back to the pile of music waiting to be played from our spotlight year of 1975.

0: York, New York, a hell of a town. The Bronx is up, but the battery's down.
1: These are the voices of thousands of New Yorkers who rallied at Times Square to give each other support and to show the country they weren't down yet. Well, the fact is they were down, but not out. It was a money problem that hit the city in the midsection. It had none. No money to pay bills, no money to pay salaries. The city was on the brink of default, the failure to meet financial obligations. However, more than once, the city was saved at the last minute. New York Mayor Abe Beame pleaded desperately to Washington and Albany for help. New York Governor Hugh Carey came up with an austerity program and created Big Mac, an agency that sells bonds for city revenue, and offered over $2 billion in aid that would get the city on the track until December. But in Washington, Ford said no to any federal help, at least not until New York showed it would revamp its fiscal system and keep its financial affairs under tight control.
2: What I cannot understand, and what nobody should condone, is the blatant attempt in some quarters to frighten the American people and their representatives in Congress into panicky support of patently bad policy.
3: It's time to remember on the Time Capsule 1975.

0: won't be long to wait until the next one is here. I'm Richie Stevens, and I am one of the ever-expanding presenter team on the Time Capsule these days. Until we meet again on the Time Capsule, take care, and I'll be here again soon.
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2: Hello, this is...

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2: Holy grand larceny. 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
3: 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Commissioner Gordon has a preview of ABC's new shows in his office right now. 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
2: 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At the sound of the tone, leave a message. 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Ah, it was horrible.

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1: 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This is the home of the finest collection of oldies around, from the greatest musical decades ever, the 60s, 70s, and 80s.
2: Traffic's wild tonight. Diamond smiles, her cocktail smile. Tonight, she's in heavy disguise. She looks at her wrist to clock the passing time.